0: Kansas, where the man says it's gonna be coming down all night. 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
0: 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Hii, tunatoboa. 2026, kahumu. 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Iringa, Mafinga, Ilula, Njombe, Mbeya na Dodoma. 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
1: Yes, yes, yes. It's a Blue Monday. Au vipi bana TI?
2: Oh yeah.
1: Iko na Chris Breezy, moja joint noma kabisa, inaitwa Get Back Up. 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
2: oh yeah,
1: 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Ilikuwa noma sana.
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2: 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Kelan huyo huyo ameshinda best video of the year. Pia Leon Thomas ameshinda best male R&B artist of the year. Kwa wale wana wapenzi wa rap, wapenzi wa rap wote hapa, tunaenda kwa Cardi B, best female hip hop artist of the year.
1: Yeah, Cardi B.
2: Oh yeah. Pia kwenye rap hapo best hip hop artist kwa upande wa wanaume au male artist, Kendrick Lamar.
1: Kama kawaida.
2: Oh yeah. Hapo washabiki wa Drake hapa wameumia sana hapa.
1: Yeah, sana.
2: Team
1: Drizzy, au sio?
2: Wameumia sana.
1: Wameumia sana kwenye hii.
2: Okay, pia best new artist of the year anaitwa Olivia Dean. 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Lecrae, Killer Mike and TI. Ghost for Inspiration of the Year hiyo.
1: Oh yeah.
2: DG vs SZA, best her. 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
3: This music that I made before I went independent, I wasn't making money. It was just like, I get a check, then they tell you you'll never recoup. I still didn't recoup both my first album. You know how many singles I had my first album? From Pop That, to I Ain't Worried About None, to Platinum. I have at least like 10 platinum records on that.
4: Excuse my French. What's the name of the album?
3: Yeah, first one.
4: You say you still haven't recouped.
3: Still haven't recouped. And I only got $1 million advance for that.
4: They gave you $1 million advance.
3: I just named you just two records that sold 5 million.
4: So you haven't made any money from that album?
3: No.
4: After the first million, you haven't seen any other.
3: Haven't seen no money.
4: No residuals, nothing.
3: Nothing.
4: Do you own publishing or masters at any point in time?
3: Nah, they own no map. But that's what I'm saying. This was the trick as coming in as a new artist. You know what I'm saying? You take that advance, you take the $1 million advance, you do an artist deal. I wasn't smart enough. I did an artist deal with like a 20% royalty, you know what I'm saying? So you don't really know. So I mean, every artist that came in the game around that generation, with 90% of them, all got the same deal.
4: When did you realize that you was getting the short end of the stick?
3: I realized that because I dropped my first album with Interscope, but they had changed everybody around. I went to Epic. When I got to Epic, I remember I went there, I made Lockjaw and made No Shopping, then I made Unforgettable right after that. So it's like bang, bang. I think like Lockjaw sold like 3 million, No Shopping sold like 2 million. Then Unforgettable just came and went diamond. Then I was just like, oh my God. Yeah, I was like, I started looking around. Like, oh, hold up. Now you come in the game, right? So, you know, sometimes you go through what you go through. So you grab the first million. And now you grab the first million, now you're on the road. Because one thing, it's not all bad. One leverage you get is that they take all your shit, but they give you exposure because you become now the cash cow.
4: Yeah.
3: So if you don't have exposure, you can't make them money, but it also worked to your benefit if you don't have a 360. So I was able to go grab all the shows. I was out. Me and Drake was on a Paradise tour. I was out there. I was on festivals. I was getting all my money. So now I'm stacking. So when I got to Epic gave me another couple of millions. I think it gave me like a $10 million deal. Then now I'm coming back. I grab the money. Now I have enough capital. What do you do when you get enough capital? Start backtracking. Like, if they're giving me this, what they making off my shit?
5: We got an audit.
3: So I started backtracking. I'm like, okay, this work like this, this work like this, this work like this. So once I learned how everything worked, I'm like, oh shit. Then I started reading up on everybody that did it before. See, Jay-Z, it was unfortunate because nobody wanted to sign him. He had to go independent. And it worked out for him. I wish that would have happened to me. You know what I'm saying?
1: Sawa bwana, inawezekana kwa kile ambacho unamsikiliza na inawezekana likawa sinema kwa mtu kama French Montana awezi kufanya yani mziki muda wote afu aseme leo ajaseme ajawe kuokota mchele wowote.
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